0: At Star 106.3, we know local news matters to you.
1: In the first month of new e-mobility device laws, we've already seen police seize 4 non-compliant e-bikes. And the countdown is on. 6 years until the 2032 Olympics opening ceremony gets underway down in Brisbane, with Townsville set to host the sailing and football.
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One day, one street, one massive Oktoberfest party. 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

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We are outside at Townsville Brewery for the Oktoberfest. Come and see us. The gates are now officially open as we kick back into the beats. Shaboozy and Miles Smith's going to take us through now.

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0: 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One massive mix, one epic last break.
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1: Ulla here on TikTok trending, bringing you the songs that keep popping up on your phone. Steve Lacey's Nothing is one of those tracks that sounds calm, but the internet has turned it into the soundtrack for overthinking. So whether you're lamenting breakup season or that vintage item that sold to someone

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0: Michelle Laurie here. 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
0: We're unpacking the cases everyone's talking about.

Post Malone and Chemical. Good morning. You got Jake here on Star 106.3 filling in for Adam and Donnie. They're away today and the next couple of weeks, so I'm playing all their best bits all throughout the morning, including that time when Donnie decided to host a board game night. This is how it went down. Me and my

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0: No! I'm on a billboard!
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